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We've got tickets for Halloween at Magical Forest and Opportunity Village. 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This is

Thanks for having us on. It's 95.5 The Bull. Congrats. We made it through a Monday. I know. A lot to look forward to with October starting Thursday. Can you believe that? October is almost here. As we look into all the things happening around town, we keep you up to date with all the cool stuff on our Instagram. Make sure you're following us at 95.5 The Bull.

0: Las Vegas' number one for country is 95.5 The Bull. You got the Age of Chivalry Renaissance Festival coming back to Sunset Park October 9th. 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

Las Vegas is number one for country. It's 95.5 The Bull. Thanks for showing up strong Saturday night for Carly Pearson, Lauren Elena on Fremont Street. What a party. It's good to see all the cowboy hats in the crowd. 95.5 The Bull on Instagram has lots of highlights in case you missed the show. Here's Bailey. Wow.

0: Hey, you like free money?
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All right, Wayne, D, and Tay are coming over. My name is Mojo. It's a 95.5 at the Bull. I just saw. I don't know how I'm just now seeing it, but today's National Drink a Beer Day. Yeah, they have a whole day encouraging us to drink beer. And you thought it was just for football Sunday, so I'm going to go do that. Wayne and Tay next. 95.5 the Bull.

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0: Gonna bring some positivity to your radio with an In the Field story. 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
0: Let's go. 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

and we will be honoring Dolly Parton, I mean, up until the year anniversary, I'd imagine. And then people will find ways to do it after that as well. There's a pretty cool way that you could be a part of. We'll get to that in just a few minutes.

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0: And if you would love to find a creative way to show some love for Dolly, there's actually something cool that Tate just found.
1: Yeah, so starting on October 9th, they're going to start screening 9 to 5 at certain movie theaters again. Yeah, they're going to do it for a whole week, and it's totally like nationwide. So check out to see.
0: I've had no desire to ever see that movie. I might have to now.
1: You, really?
0: Yeah.
1: It's so good. You'll love it. Well, I

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It starts a week from today right here. Good luck.

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0: Thanks for hanging out after midnight. Hey, as your Tuesday gets rolling, I thought I could kick things off with some good news, hopefully put a smile on your face. Hang on for two songs and I'll share this story with you.
1: Hey, girl.

Hey, it's Granger Smith. If you're scrolling through Instagram or TikTok, give 95.5 The Bull a follow. This is After Midnight. So I got a topic I want to discuss next hour. I want to hear from you on this. Hey, why do you like country music? That seems random, but I'd like to know your answer. Do you got an answer to that? Why do you like country music? We'll talk about this next hour, 866-607-8383.

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1: Hey, Granger Smith. My name is Ray Hiller. I'm from Central Texas. Just delivering a newspaper out tonight. Just listening to you. Have a great day.
0: Sure appreciate you, Ray.

0: 95.5 The Bull, it's Granger Smith. Thanks for hanging out after midnight. Van Hudson coming in with the latest Nashville updates. And what do you have for us today?
1: Oh my gosh, Granger, did you see this story? Reba McEntire opened up about how she missed the final phone call from Dolly Parton. I'll tell you what she said coming up in your Nashville news next.

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1: We're more than just a country radio show. We're a late night family. And Granger Smith is the voice that keeps the night going strong. Thanks for riding with us here on After Midnight with Granger Smith.

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Topic of the hour, we're going to discuss in two songs. Why do you like country music? 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

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Hey, catch up with us too. Just search After Midnight with Granger Smith on Facebook now. Continuing this conversation, why do you like country music? I legitimately want to know your answer. Why do you like country music? 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
1: Hey, this is Philip. I live in Alaska. I'm listening to the radio station as I'm driving truck. We're doing dirt work out here. Thank you. Have a wonderful night. It makes my night go a bit quicker. God bless. Have a good night.
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QR codes, menus, and one employee who took causing trouble to a whole new level. Earl is going to share this dumb criminal story coming up next.

Hey, it's Granger Smith. Thank you, Las Vegas, for staying up after midnight on 95.5 The Bull. Okay, looking for your phone call here. Why do you like country music? I know it's basic, but I want to hear. I want to get you on right now. 866-607-8383.

No matter what you're doing tonight, thanks for letting me tag along. Hey, it's Granger Smith on After Midnight. London gave us the first modern police force on this day. Do you know what year? Could you even guess? I'll tell you that, plus some other things that went down on this day in history in two songs.

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1: Listen, I get it. Not everyone sleeps at night. Some of us think, some of us drive, some of us pray. Granger's with you through it all. Thanks for being a part of the After Midnight family.

Who says nothing good happens after midnight? Hey, I'm Granger Smith on 95.5 The Bull, Las Vegas's number one for country. I brought this up last hour. The question's very simple. Why do you like country music? Let me know. Think about that and call me 866-607-8383.

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0: Thanks so much for staying up all night with me, Granger Smith, here on After Midnight. Next up, Ann Hudson joining us to dish out some Nashville news and what's on deck.
1: Granger, did you see this? Ella Langley getting what I've seen as like her first kind of negative media attention. I'll explain coming up in your Nashville news next.

Horns up, Las Vegas. It's Granger Smith, and this is After Midnight on 95.5 The Bull. We're going to talk about this in two songs, but I want to hear your fall traditions. 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

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More than where we live. 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You're up after midnight with Granger Smith.

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1: 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Earl is going to share more about this guy coming up next.

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1: 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And Granger is bringing the soundtrack to your overnight. Thanks for being a part of the After Midnight family.

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6: Tuesday, early risers. What's up? Welcome to After Midnight with me, Granger Smith. I'm your host. I've got some good news I want to read for y'all coming up. Put a smile on your face, hopefully. Plus some Nashville news with Ann Hudson. She's coming in to talk about your favorite stars out there in Nashville and catch you up with their news. Hang tight for all of this early on a Tuesday. We are After Midnight.

Third Shifters Unite every night here on After Midnight with me, Granger Smith. Hey, as your Tuesday gets rolling, I thought I could kick things off with some good news, hopefully put a smile on your face. Hang on for two songs and I'll share this story with you.

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This is After Midnight with me, Granger Smith. I brought this up last hour. I've gotten some good phone calls. I'm asking about your fall traditions. What do you do in the fall? 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

0: 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Thanks for hanging out after midnight.
1: Yo, what's up, Granger? It's Josh from Anniston, Alabama. Calling, driving on my way home from work. I appreciate y'all's good music. I listen to y'all every day.
0: What's up, Josh? Appreciate you calling, brother. Thank you. She's more than just a

0: Hey, y'all. It's Granger Smith here on After Midnight. Thanks for staying up. Ann Hudson coming in with the latest Nashville updates. And what do you have for us today?
1: Oh, my gosh. Granger, did you see this story? Reba McEntire opened up about how she missed the final phone call from Dolly Parton. I'll tell you what she said coming up in your Nashville news next.

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Hey, thanks for sharing your Tuesday here with me on After Midnight, y'all. Before you take off and get that old day started, let me remind you, God is great and he is worthy of our praise. I'm Granger Smith, coming to y'all from the Yee Yee Farm in Central Texas. If you're just not getting your day started and you want to hang out some more, join me for Mornings with Granger over there on Yee Yee Radio. The link to Yee Yee Radio is in the bio of our Instagram at After Midnight Granger Smith. Thanks for

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0: Hello, everybody. Welcome to Tuesday's show. Morning, studio.
12: Morning.
0: Coming up, drama regarding the work Christmas party. We're not even in October yet. So we'll get into that. Also, I think Lunchbox is going to be upset regarding something that has to do with his high school. So that's coming up. We're also going to do a little game. Actors who have changed their names. I'll give you the real name of the very famous actor. Tell me if you can name the actor.
4: Okay.
0: Ooh. Sound fun or no?
13: Yeah, sounds great.
0: Okay. We got all that coming up. We got a good show. Let's get started now.
14: Bobby Bones.

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1: A group of volunteers rolling up their sleeves to help neighbors in need. You're going to love this story. Lunchbox has it next in our segment called Tell Me Something Good.
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It's a triple shot of 90s country to get your day going on 95.5 The Bull. Good morning. Sammy joining you on Las Vegas' number one for country. Be careful out there this morning. It is raining cats and dogs. There's a flood watch in place through this morning. Gotta be honest, though. I'm enjoying the rain a little bit.

95.5 The Bull. New ranking from Wallet Hub has revealed the best foodie cities in the country. Vegas cracked the top 10. We are number 8 out of 182 cities. We are number 8. That's pretty good. The number 1 spot was Miami, Florida. Are you one?

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955 The Bull. My friend, please be careful on the roads out there. There are some crazy drivers. It is raining. It is sprinkling. Maybe not exactly where you are, but I'm telling you, there is rain happening right now. Those roads are slick. Slick, I tell you. Please slow down.

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Also number one for getting some money in your pocket with our 9K payday. It's back starting next Monday. 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Another

0: 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What is making you smile today, Jeremy?
1: I started dating a lady from the app. The app actually worked. Got on like 3 or 4 dates, but it's been really good.
0: Oh, Jeremy, I love to hear it. I love love in whatever mode of delivery it may come. Congratulations, my friend.

0: 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John.
1: Oh, my daughter just got a big part in the school play. Aww. And for that, I'm so proud. She gets to show off her dancing and her acting and her singing. So she's a triple threat.
0: Yeah, a triple threat. John, that's amazing. Oh, my goodness. Tell her congratulations. That's huge. What an accomplishment. Making me smile.

You know what? We make it easy for you to get entered to win some awesome tickets, like a 4-pack of tickets to the Age of Chivalry Renaissance Festival, October 9th through 11th at Sunset Park. If you've never been, you gotta do it. You gotta do it. Medieval adventures around every corner. I love it. 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

Jelly Roll in our commercial-free hour on 95.5 The Bull all this week. Tickets to Thomas Rhett at the Coliseum at Caesar's Palace this December. The Bobby Bones Show has three chances for you to win every morning this week at 6, 7, and 8. 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
2: 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I showed up in boots and ruined your blind tie affair.

name is Sammy Tempesta. I am out of here. You have a lovely rest of your afternoon. Mojo is going to make sure it's a good time right here on 95.5 The Bull. He's headed in now. Be safe. Drive safe today. Those roads are so slick. 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Hold up.

Hockey is officially back tonight. Golden Knights kick off the season at the Fortress. 7:30 puck drop against Chicago. Got the Blackhawks in town. Let's start the season with a big dub and set the tone for another Stanley Cup run, yeah? It's 95.5 The Bull. I'm Mojo.

0: 95.5 The Bull, rolling an hour and a half, commercial free on Mojo. I want to know what that thing is in your house that is broken and is probably going to stay that way for a while. I've got a shower faucet giving me problems. What about you?
1: My toilet. 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

Tomorrow night, Brantley Gilbert playing the Kyle Busch fundraising concert for their Bundle of Joy Fund over at Stoney's Rock and Country. 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Co Wetzel, Ella Langley now. It's

It's National Coffee Day, so naturally I'm drinking coffee in the afternoon. It's Mojo. After a rough start to the morning, people not knowing how to drive in the rain, I've earned it. Bull Country's on. Baby,

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Is it bribery? Yeah, maybe. How about New Country from Jason Aldean? This is called Anytime Soon. Been so

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We had a fun night Saturday night on Fremont Street, taken over with about 7,000 country fans and performances from Carly Pearce and Lauren Elena, who, by the way, went to each other's sets and stood in the crowd. It was really cool to see them just amongst the people. 95.5 The Bull on Instagram. You want to see videos and performances. Here's Lauren and Chase Matthew now. Another

Well, I hope you've enjoyed the rain and the light show we had last night. I'm not talking about the people who don't know how to drive in the rain. We'll forget about them. It's 95.5 The Bull. Looks like the heat is going to be back in the 90s for the next week or so. Here's Morgan Wallen. I'm ready.

I see Miranda Lambert is cooking up some new country. We're going to get Friday called Snakeskin Boots. Her and Ella Langley collaborating on this new song. You know Miranda helped write Choosing Texas, right? I know that's working out well for her. We'll get the world premiere first in Vegas all day Friday. 95.5 The Bull is Dan and Shay.

0: We've been getting a lot of talkbacks about this. I brought it up earlier. Things in your house that are broken and probably going to stay that way for a while. I've got a faucet in my shower that's giving me problems. You have what?
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0: Well, hopefully it's not your front door. What'd you say your issue was, Amanda?
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0: See, I'm not the only one. Well, I-

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It's 95.5 The Bull. Get your hands out for Thomas Rhett tickets tomorrow morning. You start your day with the Bobby Bones Show. 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

95.5 The Bull. It's Mojo. Hopefully you're staying patient on the roads. I know when it rains in Las Vegas, we just lose our minds, right? Although that's going to be tapering off and turning into another mini heat wave, little last burst of summer, back into the 90s, well, for the next 7 or 8 days at least. It's 95.5 The Bull. Enjoy the cool weather while we have it. Here's Jason Aldean.

Flats are finally coming back to Vegas in December. Excited to try and catch their show during NFR. It's 95.5 The Bull tonight. We got some big sports things happening. The Aces in game two of the WNBA playoffs are in Indiana tonight. And the Golden Knights kicking off season 10 at the Fortress. Blackhawks in town. Go, Knights, go. Wow.

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If you're into like Halloween events and activities, there's a few that are popping up here in town. I'll kind of run through the list and see if any of them might be spooky enough for you to check out here a little after five. It's 95.